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Say tonight you go do no no no. 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Oh, but your body they for lulu. Yeah, but your body wanna tongolo. 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

0: Gwen, Biswa, Upjalazi, Megamaki. 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
0: Come on, come on, come on, come on, come on, come on.
1: Gesbeg, Gesbegawagi, Gwen, Biswa, Upjalazi, Megamaki.
0: Oh yeah. All right, here we go now, here we go, yeah.

Run it up, DJ. 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Welcome to the world.

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It's never enough, G. Keep changing races, you freaking joke. Another freaking clown in the circus show. These are the Daves I know, I know. These are the Daves I know.

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You man think I'm a donor. You man think I'm a joke, man. 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Hey, don't insult us. I don't really talk too much like bro does. Everything that comes out my mouth is gold dust. 24 karat raps, I just shot them. Pick any flow you like, I got options. Arts when I come nice, I say often. They ask if I want peace, I want problems. 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Me and AP had AP dreams. Me and AP got AP money. Now we don't watch nothing like

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She a creamer. You want my love, you're a dreamer. Girl, I put my feet up. And I look outside, like for real.

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1: We need a hit, so here I go.
2: Ball one.
3: Yay!
2: Ball two.
3: Yay!